Why you put a lot you're smoking just a few reefer. I don't know. Can you tell me why the lot gets just a few reefer folks? When you don't bother nobody, just have a party, girl, with nine folks.

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I won't get in your way. Well, I've done all that I know. Make it work the best I can. Well, I've done all that I know. Make it work the best I can. But then I'll see you on the corner, talking to your other man, talking to your other man, talking to your other

Well, I don't know if you're gonna leave me. Don't know if you're gonna stay. I don't know if you're gonna leave me. Don't know if you're gonna stay. But when I see you going out that door, I won't get in your way. I won't get in your way. I won't get in your way. I won't get in your way.